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1: Kia ora, anō e te whānau. Here we are, Wolfbrook Arena in All Tautahi for the 2026 Kapahaka Regionals Waitaha.
0: Yes, aira. 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And we'll be back to introduce our first Ropu Whakataitai ko Rukutia from Otepoti. I'm getting really excited. I feel so far with all the kapa that have performed today, been amazing. It's awesome to have these kapa. And kia moe hau mai, e rima ke ngā kapa. 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And mei kore ake ko ene ropu. We have a record number, 19 ropu performing today. And eight have just performed. So Rukutia will be our ninth performance for today. And ai, ka timata ākua nei, engari. 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Nō re re te whānau kia utonu mai mautonu mai, keep it locked here, Tahu FM, the beat of the south. Here is TLC, me te wāta Creep. 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

0: 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Te 23 o May. So thanks for joining us. E te whānau, we are here broadcasting to you live at the back of the stage. 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So really excited to see this ropu. As you can hear in the background, we have a little bit of noise from the marea and kua rite, tahuane kua rite, ki te kite au I te kapa e tuana, waiting patiently before they advance the stage. We have Pari and Rocky introducing the kaitātaki tāne me te wahine I tēnei wā, so we're going to head to the stage right now. 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
1: Rukutia?
0: Yes.
1: Well, big mihi to all of our whānau from Otako, who made it up here to perform. Now, you and I personally know a lot of these whānau, and again, a lot of them we've seen growing up. 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
0: 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And... This, I think the last regionals, that's when they made the top team. They made the selections to go to Te Matatini. So they had their first Matatini at the last Matatini. And it's going to be interesting to find out what they do here.
1: Yeah, so this is their second SAN Aboriginals. They're a relatively new rōpū. So like you said, they got selected to go to Te Matatini, where they won Best Kakahu at Te Matatini. And I must say, they were going through the run-through yesterday, they all flash as. They got their gears made up. They got special scarves. The guys had them tied around their necks like cravats, I think you call it. And very polished. Very excited. They're staying in Ōtautahi. They'd come up a few days before to practice, and I'm so excited to see them. And they are up very, very soon.
0: Ai, tika tau. And kia mohi o mai, we are delayed at the iwi. As you do, you know, mena ka tūtetai ka baba Māori, ka tō muri haere, ho eno, ko te mano kuia, we get back some of this time later on, and potentially our lunchtime might be cut short, just so we can make sure we get back to schedule. Well, we're trying to get back to schedule anyway. Ho eno ra e te whānau, I tēnei wā ka tahuri atu tātou ki ngā waiata, and we'll be back real soon with te kapa haka o ngā hau e whā ki Murihuku. I tēnei wā, here is Hate It or Love It by The Game featuring 50 Cent here on Tahu FM, the beats of the South.

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0: 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He way hot and hot, the capata hit out there on a pie. 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

0: 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And I have Jace with me by my side.
1: Yeah, they definitely brought it again, and they're definitely one to watch out for. A lot of people travelled a long way just to watch Te Tautoko, their groups from Otako, Murihiku. And again, like I said before, this is their second stand they formed. They're a newly formed group, and of course they're representing Ngaho e Whāki, Murihiku. And of course, when you think about that, you think of people in the 1960s with the trade training courses. Moana Maniapoto was actually born in Waihopai. Mm. She, of course, is one of the Ngaho e Whā, ki Murihiku, right now. It's an exciting day.
0: It is exciting. Tēnō paira wā tū.
1: We've got a group close to our hearts and our mahi.
0: Aira.
1: Coming up next.
0: Yes, we have Rua Kaimahi o Tahu FM. E tū atu ana I runga I te atamira I tēnei wā. Ko wai te kapa ko te ahi kāroa. Coming up next, te whānau. I feel like they definitely they've hastened the breaks a bit, in this next section.
1: I can feel it. I can definitely feel it because they're already, you know, heading onto the stage right now.
0: Yeah, they're already setting up the
1: instruments. And, yep. And one to look for, and I must say I live across the road from the kura that they have been practicing at every weekend. And I've got to say, one thing I really appreciate is on the weekend just hearing haka. I had a nephew over and he says, why do I hear kapa haka? And I said, ahi kārua, practicing for the Waitaha Regionals. And it just reverberates around the whole neighbourhood, and it's such an awesome, uplifting feeling. So I'm really looking forward to the set, and I can see just through the curtains, we're at the back of the stadium, that is packed. We got whānau for days.
0: Yes, we do. E kua kiki rawa. Kua kiki pai te whare ki ngā tangata. And I'm just seeing everyone right now there, man. It's a big audience right there. So ai, tukua patai pai mai, ngā tangata katoa no te waipanamu ki konei ki o Tautahi, ki Wolfbrook Arena, kei konei mātou e whakapāho atu ana. And of course, Te Ahi Kārua have just put their guitars up on stage. They're just about to introduce the next rope. They're about to shut the doors real shortly. But anyway, ko te pauako matua o tēnei kapa ko Thomas Arepo Morgan. 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Number of kaihaka they've maxed out, 40. They've got 40 on stage today. Aye, and I am very, very excited. I'm very excited. 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And I feel like they have, Waitaha again, have leveled up this year. If you're here, you know exactly what I mean. And also, if you're watching on Whakaata Māori, I feel like you don't quite get it all on TV. But when you're here, you can feel the wairua.
1: You definitely feel it. And the stage, I feel, is bigger this year. And people are saying that it's one of the most beautiful stages I've seen at any regionals this year, apart from Tainui, they did say. But yeah, it is a really beautiful stage, lots of effort has gone into it. And yeah, big mihi out to all those ones who are sweeping. You know how feathers get everywhere, leaves all over the stage. Yeah. So it's always good to have those, you know, kaimahi who go out and sweep and clean up.
0: Yeah. And as we wait, kei te tatari tonu mō ngā māka, as we all know, the judges have switched to the e-papa this year, so the judging criteria, or how they're marking it this year, is a very streamlined, and kua whakamahi ngā taonga te Pākehā rā ko te hangarau tērā, and that was to really streamline the marker, especially for a day like this, trying to get 19 groups all in one day. That must be a matatini record, I think, a regional record. Hoi anora, e te whānau, we will cut to a wāta I tēnei wā, and we'll be back real soon with te ahi kārua. Here's Good Feeling, Samuel Z, here on Tahu FM, the beat of the South.

0: So with him, the bit of the South. That was Good Feeling with Samuel Z. Etefana, welcome back to the broadcast. We're broadcasting live from Wolfbrook Arena here in Ōtautahi, Christchurch at the Wolfbrook Arena. And we are just about to introduce the next kapa, the 11th kapa o tēnei rangi nei, ko waite kapa, ko te ahi kāroa. So Etefana, we're gonna turn to stage right now because Taki and Rocky have just announced that they are closing the doors. Kua rite te kapa. I can see the kapa waiting patiently the side of stage, and I am getting really excited. The whole whare is amped, excited, ready for this kapa, ready to have everything. Kia mohio mai. E te whānau, kia utone mai, mau tone mai. We're gonna turn to stage right now with Rocky and Taiki as they introduce the stage. Kia utori mai, mautori mai, here on Tahu FM, the beats of the South.
1: That's the vibe we want, Ediwi. That's how we want to be for our kapa, ne?
2: I think they enjoyed that.
1: Woohoo! Well, it's easy because I'm not pointing at any specific group.
2: Main audience today, main turnout so far, whānau, it's been epic all day. Those of you who weren't here for the early bird show, we've held the car all the way through. The vibe, everyone's been just lifting through the day. Give yourselves a big up, a big clap, big paki.
1: Halfway there, Dewey, halfway there.

0: Tahu FM. The whole part of this kaupapa today, huge mihi out to everybody. Ka poi.
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0: You got to pick on someone.
2: I'm going to come back in here because I've got some special announcements to make. Special mentions, me pehea korea I te mihi ki te hāpai o, I te nui o I te tokohia mai, I tēnei kaupapa o te whānau, o te haikārua, I enei marama, nā koutou I tai ai tēnei te tū I te raki nei, mō koutou tēnei tū. 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
1: Yeah, me too. I mean, I've been hearing them every weekend rehearse across the road from my whānau, but seeing it live is a completely different experience. And the mihi atu hemi te hemi, who we knew at mahi, an absolute advocate for Rangatahi, who sadly passed recently, that was really beautiful to see, because I know he was, of course, a former member of Te Aikarua.
0: Hi, tika tau. 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Which will be interesting to see and to compare, actually, both rōpū, because I've heard stories that they are both very, very good performances. So I'm really excited to see te ahi kōmau. E haere ake nei, ngari tēnei wā, ka takaruri a te tātou ki te tahi waiata. We're going to go to a waiata from Dave and Thames. It's called Radiant here on Tahu FM, the beats of the South.

0: Tahu FM, the beat of the self, a couple minutes by the one and only Olivia Dean, and one of the appropriate songs because we only got a couple minutes before Ngā Toi o te rangi eke a te papa tū waiwai ki kone ki waitaha. And yeah, my apologies, I'd said te ahi kōmau, but I was looking at the wrong list at the whānau.
1: It's all good, it's been a long time we're enjoying ourselves, aren't we?
0: Yes, we are. So Ngā Toi o te rangi is the kapa, ka eke I runga I te atamira I tēnei wā, so kua ngā Pauako ko Taipari and Michelle Mahanga, ko te Manukura Tane, ko Wirepa Harding, Manukura Wahine, we have Tanya Moana and the number of Kaihaka I roto I te neo Ngā Kapa, Ruatakau Mā Iwa, so we had 29 performers from Ngā Toi o te Rangi. Ai, tino hikakau ki te kitea I tēnei rōpū. Yes, some thoughts, Jace. Some thoughts on reflections on today before we head to the stage.
1: Well, definitely everyone has brought the vibe, brought the energy. Haka's a lot different in person. I know if you've watched the regionals and really enjoyed yourself, especially last week in Tamaki. It's a lot different when you're here in person because you feel it tangibly, right? The ihi. And so it's just exciting. It's a long day. Everyone's in the same boat and we're all excited. And I believe this next group is coming on now.
0: Aira, e te whānau, we turn to the stage I tēnei wā with Taki, Taiki and Rocky introducing our kaitātaki tāne me te wahine. Kia tahuri atu tātou I tēnei wā.
2: I said, are we ready? Ai. 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Give a big hand for Ngā Toi o te rangi!

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0: 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However, we will break for paramanawa I tēnei wā, ko te, it is lunchtime, even though it is 3 o'clock. Yes, it is lunchtime, so I have Jace here with me, kei te kōrero māua. Pāna ki ngā kapa haka I tū I te rangi nei. And what are your thoughts, Jace?
1: Oh, everyone's put there, okay. I mean, I'm just so impressed by everyone. And you know, everyone backstage, people don't usually get to see, you know, the machinery backstage. And it's run like clockwork. I know, I'm not sure where you're listening from, but if you've worked as a kaimahi and a haka originals, you know how it works. It's always lots of fun, but lots of hard work.
0: Yeah.
1: A big mihi out to Te Matatiri Enterprises, Whakata Māori, Māori Plus, Te Māngai Pāho, and of course, Tahu FM.
0: And kei konei tonu a Tahu News. Kia moeho mai for prize giving. Everyone's been asking me, what's happening for prize giving? Are we live streaming prize giving? Yes, we are, e te whānau. And it's not going to be on the radio. It's going to be on our Facebook instead. So if you have your social media account, kei runga ki te pukamata, we will be broadcasting the prize giving on the live stream, which I don't know what time that will be. I'm pretty sure it's going to be fairly late.
1: We'll send some updates on our socials.
0: Aira, I tēnei wā, ai, ka paramanawa tātou, and we'll be back with the next section, and we have TK, te rōpū haka o te kotahitanga, e haere ake nei, āmuri atu I a rātou, ko te kōkō tangiwai, and te pāwā tahu, and te ahi kōmau. Will be in this section too, and then we're going to have another paramanawa, and then I will reintroduce the rōpū haka o te kotahitanga after our paramanawa. But right here, right now, we're going to get back to the waiatai te whānau. Go have a nice kaputi, have a nice kai I tēnei wā. We'll be back real soon e te whānau. Kia mau tonu mai, utonu mai, Tahu FM, the beats of the south.
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2: Hoia nei ngā rongorongo kōrero o tēnei haora.
4: In this update, the government says it's important to bolster our defence force in a way that suits our national interests. It's announced a $1.58 billion investment in maritime security ahead of next week's budget. It includes investing in drones, critical ship maintenance, and replacing the naval fleet. Defence Minister Chris Penk says there's a connection between economic security and national security.
5: With contest and competition in the Indo-Pacific region, it's clear that there's an economic security dimension to the work that we need our defence force to continue to be able to do.
4: One person's died after a crash west of Thames this morning. Police were called to a single vehicle crash on State Highway 25 along Waitakaruru just before 11 a.m. The sole occupant of the car died at the scene. The highway is closed between Canal East Road and Pu'arua Road North while the serious crash unit examines the scene. A man's been charged with murder after a person was found dead at a property in Dunedin's Anderson's Bay last night. Police were called to the Somerville Street property just before 6 p.m. A 37-year-old due in Dunedin District Court today. Police aren't searching for anyone else. They say a scene examination will be completed today and residents in the area can expect a visible police presence over the coming days. Blue and Black will be on show across Auckland today ahead of the Men's A-League Grand Final showdown. Auckland FC will take on Sydney FC at Go Media Stadium tonight. Auckland FC fan representative group chair Tim Adams says it's hard to comprehend Auckland has a home final after American billionaire Bill Foley took over the franchise just over 2 years ago.
6: Bill's come in with a brash, bold claim about winning the league within a couple of years, and I don't think anyone really believed him when he said it, but now he's put the proof on the table and he's hired the best, and we're seeing the results of that.
4: An economist expects a bump in retail spending will dwindle through the middle of the year. Official figures show the total retail sales volume in the March quarter was up 0.9% on December's. That's news. In sport, if Moana Pasifika must exit Super Rugby, coach Tana Umanga wants him to go out with a bang. The former All Blacks captain admits it's been emotional in the lead up to what could be the club's final home match against the Reds at North Harbour Stadium. Umanga's predicting plenty of feeling come kick-off at 4:35 and hopes his side can channel those sentiments into a famous victory.
7: Knowing that this could be the last one at home and for Moana Pasifika in its current state, not that we haven't seen it coming, but, you know, obviously the closer you get, the more those emotions start to play out.
4: Steel shooter Georgia Heffernan isn't opposed to following in her sister's footsteps and playing netball in Australia. Heffernan admires the way her twin Kate is playing for the Adelaide Firebirds in Super League netball and says she's keen to tackle that challenge into the future. That's sport. I'm Sandy Hodge.

Tēnā koutou katoa, no mai huki mai ki tēnei pāhotanga Tahu FM. Welcome back to the live stream of the Waitaha Whakataitai Kikone ki Wolfbrook Arena. Ko piki scared wai tēnei mihi atu ana ki a koutou katoa. We have come back from a paramanawa e te whānau. And right now we are back in the mix with TK, the kapahaka o te kotahitanga. 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We also have Paris and Taiki on stage right now introducing the next kapa. 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

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We're going to cut to a music break I tēnei wā and we'll be back real soon. Here right now though, it is Sons of Sun is Shining by Bob Marley. Kia utonu mai rā, keep it locked here, Tau FM, the beat of the South.

0: with it. 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We're going to throw it to stage right now where MC Pari and Rocky are introducing te kapa o te Koko Tangiwai. 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
1: 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Broadcasting to you live from Wolfbrook Arena o Tautahi. That was amazing.
2: Electrifying. And the entire audience just erupted. And I was talking to Junior, the leader, yesterday during the walkthrough, because now that Ropu, which were the champions of the last region, the Waitaha Regionals, have now grown so exponentially that they've now started, a Portuguese group called Koko Kahotia, who will be performing a little bit later on. But, you know, you have to agree with me, Peki. They went wild.
1: Yes.
2: Crazy.
1: Yeah, and you can feel the energy. I feel like there might be more in the audience right now. I feel like all the seats are almost filled. And, oh, the energy is very high at the moment.
2: Electrifying. Normally it's quite cold backstage, but all the heat is keeping us warm, so we're glad of that.
1: Yes, definitely. Well, in order, I ko te kōkō tangi wai tērā, and we're moving on to our 15th kapa of today, which is te pau a tahu, mai au rōpū.
2: I was just going to say a big welcome back. We got a text actually welcoming Te Pau a Tahu back, but you stood at Te Matatini.
1: Yes.
2: What, four or five years ago?
1: Oh, this is 2015 at the Matatini here in North Otahi Christchurch. And yeah, that was my first ever Matatini, was with Te Pau a Tahu, which was amazing. Hoi anō, it's not about me, it's about Te Pau a Tahu.
2: It is about Te Pau a Tahu, and I can see them coming onto stage with their.
1: Yeah. Kei te kite au e a rātou e whakarite ana i ngā rakuraku, i ngā taonga pūro, and it looks like they've got a lot of taonga that they're carrying on the stage at the moment, which is awesome, and they've got the string thing to keep everyone
2: in line.
1: In front, which
2: that always helps.
1: That's new to me. Te mā tino ai, reke te rāhuatanga ki au. Hoi anō, e te whānau. We will cut to a quick music break right now, and then we'll be back to introduce Te Pau a Tahu. Tēnei wā, here is Now by Sons of Zion. Kia whakorongo mai rā.
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Coming up next, we have Te Ahi Kōmau performing and we will break for Paramanawa, as of course our judges need to have a little break, and then following the Paramanawa, we have Koko Kahotea, te kapahaka o Mataura, and also wrapping us up for today is Ngā Manu Ātāne for our 19th group o Te Rangi Nei. Just a quick reminder te whānau, that the prize giving will be live streamed on our social media platforms on Tahu FM and Tahu News. So make sure you go like and follow up right now and don't miss out all the action that's happening for the prize giving. So we know ko ai ka whakaihu waka, ko ai ka whaka kanohi I a Waitaha ki te matatini katu. 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Here's Ella Mai me te waiata Lou here on Tahu FM, the beat of the South.

0: Tēnā koutou katoa wā, tatu mai nei ki tēnei pāhotanga tahu FM. We are back here at the Waitaha Kapak Haka Whakataitai. Right now we have Tia Hiko Mo advancing the stage I tēnei wā. 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
1: What began as one kapa has blossomed into te whare haka o te ahikāroa. A living, breathing pathway of haka across the generations, kā tika. From their pēpi, e nōku te ao, to their tamariki, e rangatahi, e te pā,
2: ora kai hautu,
1: kūtu te ahikāroa. The next generation they proudly stand beside and support today. This is not a collection of groups, it is one kaupapa. Grounded in whānau, whakapapa, and te ao haka, carried by each generation and passed to the next. Today, te ahiko mau are bringing back some of their favourites. Woo! Some they haven't done for over 30 years. So forgive them if it looks like it is their first time. It has been a minute. While the wairua is willing, the tinana is not necessarily responding the way it wants to. So, you will see no sudden moves, squats, or knee drops from this rapu today. Special mentions to their mum, Raihana Parata,
0: oh,
1: and Whaia Miriama, who continue to tidy up their kākahu with military precision before they walk on any stage. No matter how old they are, and their bracket today is dedicated to te rangatira, he mi, te he mi.

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0: 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Hoi no, we are moving on with the program. It's time for Paramanawa I tēnei wā. 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We have Koko Kahotea, which will be performing after the break. We also have Te Kapa Haka o Mataura, and also Ngā Manua Tāne, closing us off for 2 days. So e toru ngā kapa e toiana. 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Kei konei ki te whakataitai kapa haka ki Waitaha I o Tautahi, broadcasting to you from Wolfwalk Arena. We are going to A waiata I tēnei wā. Here is Officially Missing You by Tamia He on Tahu FM, the beat of the south.
1: Dirty Swift, man, hit the buckets, man. This is a mini mafia remix, and at the end of the show, donations will be

0: Kia ora mai e te whānau, welcome back to Te Pāhotanga Tahu FM ki te Whakataitai Kapahaka. Oh, Waitaha, we are going back to the stage right now, so sorry for interrupting the waiata from Olivia Dean. Right now, we will head to Rocky and Taiki e taki kōrero atuana mo te kapa, ka eke a te papatū waiwai I tēnei wā. 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
1: Tibihia tupai a raga hawa te

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1: 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That was awesome. 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I have joining with me right here, right now, Jason. Tēnā koe, he hanga whakaro e hoa.
2: So that's like koko kahutia.
1: Kahotea, yep.
2: Wow, that was certainly very popular. This is the first time I've ever seen them. I know they've come out of or an extension of Koko Tangiwai, and you could tell that they're very popular. A lot of familiar faces in there as well.
1: Yes.
2: For the first time. Lots of energy. Interesting kākahu as well.
1: Yeah, ata huarama too. It's a bit of that old school kind of vibe to it, eh?
2: Yeah, like, yeah, old school vibes. And also, speaking about old school vibes, they had sampled a lot of old school hits.
1: Halo, Beyonce.
2: Halo for Beyonce.
1: Yes.
2: And Minnie Riperton as well.
1: We've had a couple of old school.
2: Yeah, I love it. Beautiful.
1: Old goldie goldies today.
2: And they've certainly got the voices to hold it.
1: Yes, yeah, tikata.
2: But like you said, two rōpū down, so it's been a big day. The energy is still here. We know, we've done this before, even the, you know, our whānau watching from the stands, we know we've got to keep the energy up. And our two MCs on the stage, you and I have both done this many times before, Piki, you know that we need to keep the audience energy alive.
1: Yeah.
2: So both Taiki, Rocky and Putty have done an excellent job. It's very exhausting and you couldn't tell.
1: He nui ngā mahi, tēnei mea te whakangahau atu te, ki te marea. And in the whare at the whānau here at Wolfbrook Arena, but they've been doing like pukana offs, and so they've been showing the camera to the audience. And what happens is, you know, if the camera's on, you have to do a pukana, and man, there has been crack.
2: It's
1: up
2: kind
1: today.
2: Of like you see the virals on online on the basketball, the
1: NBA games. You see them all. There's kiss cams and all that. They had a pukana cam today, which was awesome to see. I haven't seen that before, so that was a nice touch to it. But anyway, te whanau, I tēnei wā, ka tahuri ki te whakatāmo te wā poto before we introduce our next kapa, the 18th kapa of today, te kapa haka o Mataura, which won't be too far away. But here right now, though, it is tomorrow, people. Kia utonu mai, mautonu mai, keep a lock here, Tahu FM, the beats of the South.

0: to the Whakataetae Kapa Hakaki Waitaha. Now we are just about to introduce the Kapa Haka or Mataura. Taiki and Pari are just introducing them now. 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So we're going to cross over to the ātamira I tēnei wā. 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
1: By our kaumātua, parents, aunties and uncles, many of whom who had relocated to the deep south from Te Tauira Awhiti. After an extended break from competition stage, the mokapuna of those original members had picked up the challenge of bringing Mataura Māori Club back to life. 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

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So te whānau, we're going to take a quick wire break before we introduce our next and final kapa o te rangi nei. So kia mau tonu mai, utonu mai, keep a lock te Tahu FM, the beat of the South.

0: 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Broadcasting to you live from Wolfbrook Arena. We have our last kapa of today. 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

0: 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It's Jace and I here, just observing the whare I tēnei wā. 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
1: Well, you know, the absolutely legendary and the crowd, you know, that haka tautoko for all the other competing groups just goes to show how popular they are. And very, very fluid, beautiful voices as well. So yes, and of course, like Piki said, that's our last group. So now for the 2026 Waitaha Matatū Kapahaka Whakataitai.
0: Yes, and it has been a long day. We've had 19 kapa perform today, and I was talking to the boys from Whakaata Māori, and they said this is a record. You know, kura tuarua mai, seniors mai. I don't think there's ever been 19 kapa perform in one day, so this holds the record for all kapahaka whakataitai, which is quite impressive. You know, we're all about setting records here in Waitaha. However, e te whānau, ko tēnā ai, te kapa whakamutinga mo tēnei rangi nei, so you might be wondering, oh, when's prize giving? Well, you might have to allow about a half an hour for the judges to do their thing, and of course they're going to have a wā whakata, and also to collate all the points and the marka. That takes a bit of time, and it usually takes maybe even an hour. So do make sure you follow and like Tahu FM on the Facebook and also Tahu News, because we're going to be live streaming the porphyry, the prize giving on those platforms. So if you want to know who are the five kapa representing Waitaha at Tainui Matatini a te Tauheke mai nei 2027, you're going to have to stick around and make sure you have a pukamata I tuatahi, and also follow the pages, because it's not going to be a live stream on Whakaata Māori, only on the pukamata.
1: Again, a big mihi out to everyone who's been with us since 7:30 this morning. It is now coming up to 8 o'clock, so we're going to head back to normal broadcasting again. What Piki said, to watch the prize giving, head on to our Tahu FM Facebook page, or Instagram, or Tahu News. And again, have a beautiful evening.
0: Aira, tēnā pai rawa tu te rangi nei, and I would like to conclude with a karakia. 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E te whānau, we're going to get back into the waiata I tēnei wā. Here is Exhale by Whitney Houston. Hei, whakate piake I tēnei wā hango o tātou. Kia au tonu mai, keep it locked here, Tau FM, the beats of the South.

0: see all the behind the scenes from the Tahu FM whare. Waru karaka I te pō te wā, ki runga I a Tahu FM.
1: Oia nei ngā rongorongo kōrero o tēnei haora.
2: In this update, hopes the government's public service cutbacks are a sign of more reform to come. The overhaul will slash about 9,000 roles over the next 3 years, as well as increase artificial intelligence use and cut departments. A cost saving of $2.4 billion is expected. John Ryan, whose company exports raw materials to overseas manufacturers, says there are many sacred cows in need of a trim.
3: Obviously, the RMA is one of them, probably Pharmax another. We've got all these things that need slight reform. And it takes time to do that, and hopefully during the course of the next government, they will do that.
2: More people are being executed despite global attitudes shifting towards abolition. A report by Amnesty International says at least 2,700 people were executed in 17 countries last year. Japan, South Sudan, Taiwan, and the United Arab Emirates have all resumed executions. Amnesty Aotearoa's Margaret Taylor says executing countries are outliers, with the death penalty outlawed in most countries. Ms. Taylor says other countries, including Lebanon, Gambia and Nigeria, are looking to abolish the death penalty. Belief Charter Schools are giving New Zealand parents choice for their child's education while saving money. Modelling from the Charter School Agency shows they're cheaper to open than state schools the same size. Average salaries are an estimated $360,000 at a state primary school, but only $190,000 at a charter school. Charter School Authorisation Board member Elizabeth Rata says it represents Kiwi culture.
4: We're a nation of people who want to do it our way. And our way embraces thousands of different ways, and that's what's happening here.
2: Auckland Mayor Wayne Brown says people will change their transport habits if a congestion charge is brought in. The mayor says he wants to bring in the charge during peak hours as soon as possible. Mayor Brown says it has worked everywhere else around the world. That's news. In sport, a dream start for the Super Rugby leading Hurricanes against the Highlanders in Wellington. The Highlanders ahead 21-7 moments ago in the first half. Moana Pasifiko was earlier beaten by the Queensland Reds 33-31. Two supercars, Andre Heimgartner's had his third career win in the second race of the weekend at the latest event in Tasmania. Matt Payne was the next best New Zealander, third. Auckland FC's relishing their sold-out stadium for tonight's A-League football grand final with Sydney FC. It's the first time the country has ever hosted a final for men's football. Coach Steve Corica says the big crowd will give them the backing they need. Play starts shortly at 10 past 8. That's sport. I'm Joe Gilfillan.
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1: Hoia nei ngā rongorongo kōrero o tēnei haora.
2: In this update, the government says new funding to build a modern navy includes improved surveillance capabilities. It's announced a $1.58 billion investment in maritime security ahead of next Thursday's budget. Of that, $880 million is for operating funding and $700 million for new capital funding for activities and operations. Defence Minister Chris Penk says it includes funding two types of drones.
3: This includes uncrewed surface vessels and systems to provide long-duration intelligence, surveillance and reconnaissance, and a polar-capable uncrewed aerial system that can operate from naval vessels.
2: The Public Service Association wants more of the money going into fair pay for civilian defence personnel, saying they're critical workers who ensure our defence force is combat-ready. At least 82 people have been killed and 9 are missing after a coal mine blast in northern China. Almost 250 workers were reportedly on duty when this happened in the Shanxi province. Chinese President Xi Jinping has called for no effort to be spared in treating the injured and searching for survivors. The mine managers have been taken into custody. CNN's Mike Valerio says this is in the major epicenter of Chinese coal production.
4: This may turn out to be the deadliest coal mining accident within a decade or perhaps more than a decade here in China.
2: New Zealand has become the latest country to look into transitioning to sustainable geoheat. The National Innovation Centre, Araake, is leading a project trying to repurpose hundreds of wells to produce geoheat, a naturally produced alternative to oil, coal and gas. It can be used specifically for direct heating purposes like industrial processes and horticulture. Project lead Evelyn Wallace says Europe, India and the United States are also looking into geoheat.
5: They're looking at, can we use our wells to produce geoheat? Can we use our data? Can we use the heat that's being produced so that people don't have to drill new wells?
2: That's news. In sport, defences have fronted up to begin the A-League men's football grand final between Auckland FC and Sydney FC. The scores remain nil-all moments ago in front of a sold-out Mount Smart Stadium. The Hurricanes have carried over control into the second half of their Super Rugby game with the Highlanders in Wellington. The Hurricanes led 45-21 heading into the closing stages moments ago, building on their 28-14 half-time lead. Earlier, the Reds dashed Moana Pacifica hopes of a fairytale finish, winning 33-31. The Warriors bundled over 3 unanswered tries for a 14-6 lead after a topsy-turvy first half in their NRL game with St George Illawarra in Sydney. That's sport. I'm Joe Gilfillan.
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1: Hoia nei ngā rongorongo kōrero o tēnei haora.
2: In this update, a small business owner is pleased with the idea of fewer public servants and hopes the cost savings make a difference. The government overhaul is set to slash nearly 9,000 jobs over the next 3 years, as well as reduce agencies and ramp up the use of artificial intelligence. It's part of next Thursday's budget with an expected saving of $2.4 billion. Netcare Managing Director Chris Lee wonders where that money will be redirected.
3: When we're in a cost of living crisis, and how much of that money is actually going to help ease the burden on the general public.
2: A new therapy for PTSD patients. A written exposure therapy involves 5 half-hour sessions of writing about a traumatic experience and its impact with a trained practitioner providing feedback. It reduces people's tendency towards avoidance. Auckland University Medical Professor Dr. Bruce Arol says people take on average 19 years to get help for PTSD. More people are needed to run this therapy around the country. The risk of Ebola in Congo has now been upgraded to very high, but remains low for the rest of the world. The current outbreak has caused more than 170 deaths in the country and some 750 suspected cases. Scientists at the University of Oxford are working on a vaccine, but they're 3 months away from clinical trials. World Health Organization Director General Tedros Adhanom Ghebreyesus says Ebola is spreading rapidly.
4: We're now revising our risk assessment to very high at the national level, high at the regional level, and low at global level.
2: A celebration of disabled athletes in Tauranga this weekend. The annual Festival of Disability Sports attracts some 250 of the best physically impaired athletes from across the country. It's organised by non-profit ParaFed. Bay of Plenty Chair Bryce McFall says among myriad events, wheelchair rugby stands out. He says it gets rough and people are dumbfounded by the athletes' skills. That's news. In sport, the deadlock's been broken between Auckland FC and Sydney FC heading into the final half an hour of the Men's A-League Football Grand Final. Auckland FC's Cam Howison scored, and moments ago it was 1-0. To a sixth straight NRL win for the Warriors, 30-12 victors. Timairi Martin scored twice in his first start of the season at halfback, which will give coach Andrew Webster a tough decision, with Luke Metcalf likely to be available next week. The Hurricanes have beaten the visiting Highlanders 45-28 to secure top spot and home advantage heading into the Super Rugby playoffs. Earlier, Moana Pasifika hearts were broken by the Reds 33-31 at North Harbour Stadium. In the ANZ Premiership, the Stars have been beaten 52-47 by the Tactics, extending their winning streak to 6. That's sport. I'm Joe Gilfillan.
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2: In this update, an economist says focus should be on the future after a bump in retail sales this year. Latest Stats NZ data show the total retail sales volume in the March quarter was up 0.9% on December. Business has picked up across most retail sectors, particularly supermarkets. ASB senior economist Mark Smith expects retail spending to hibernate in the middle of the year because of weakening consumer sentiment.
3: We do, though, expect retail spending to pick up towards the end of this year as those Middle East uncertainties fade, hopefully as fuel prices come down and as the New Zealand recovery regains momentum as well.
2: The government says it's important to bolster our defence force in a way that suits our national interests. It's announced a $1.58 billion investment in maritime security ahead of next Thursday's budget. It includes investing in drones, critical ship maintenance and replacing the naval fleet. Defence Minister Chris Penk says there's a connection between economic security and national security.
4: With contest and competition in the Indo-Pacific region, it's clear that there's an economic security dimension to the work that we need our defence force to continue to be able to do.
2: At least 90 people have been killed and 9 are still missing after a coal mine blast in northern China. Almost 250 workers were reportedly on duty when this happened in the Shanxi province. Chinese President Xi Jinping has called for no effort to be spared in treating the injured and searching for survivors. The mine managers have been taken into custody. Concerns about proposed bill to mandate compulsory life jackets is too complicated. A parliamentary select committee is exploring whether to make life jackets obligatory on recreational boats longer than 6 metres. Recreation Aotearoa's Sam Newton says rules need to be simpler.
5: We don't ask drivers to decide which passengers are at risk enough to wear a seatbelt, and we shouldn't expect skippers to navigate complex thresholds understanding the waterline length of their boat.
2: That's news. In sport, to a raucous Mount Smart Stadium.
6: The A-League is Auckland's league. Dream chasers, chance takers, history makers. Auckland FC are A-League champions.
2: Auckland FC, the first New Zealand team to win an A-League football title after beating Sydney FC 1-0 in the final. The Warriors have beaten the Dragons 30-12 in Sydney to move to 6 straight NRL wins. The Tactics have extended their ANZ Premiership netball winning streak, beating hosts the Stars 52-47 in Auckland. Earlier, the Steel needed extra time to beat the Magic in Dunedin 56-53. That's sport. I'm Joe Gilfillan.
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1: Oia nei ngā rongorongo kōrero o tēnei haora.
2: In this update, officials say the United States and Iran are close to agreeing on a memorandum of understanding aimed at ending the war. This comes as America weighs a new round of attacks on the Islamic Republic. Iran signalled narrowing differences in negotiations with the US after Pakistan's army chief held more talks in Tehran. Speaking to local media, US President Donald Trump described the chances of reaching an agreement with Iran as a solid 50-50. Chinese President Xi Jinping's called for a thorough investigation after at least 82 people died in a coal mine explosion. Almost 250 workers were on duty when the blast occurred in northern China's Shanxi province. CNN's Mike Valerio says this is China's coal production epicenter, but it's previously faced a suite of problems, including excessive carbon monoxide levels.
3: The government here in Beijing has repeatedly ordered the coal energy industry to come up and to implement safer working conditions.
2: A maritime security boost could signal we're waking up to the changing geopolitical tides. This year's budget injects almost $1.6 billion into more drones, critical ship maintenance, and replacing our naval fleet. Massey University Defence Professor John Battersby says we're an island country that's heavily dependent on trade, so focusing our limited resources here makes sense. He says this comes as global economic turmoil continues to bear down on us, not helped by conflict between the US and Iran.
4: The ongoing impact of that is going to be felt over the next sort of year, possibly 2 years, even if it finishes tomorrow.
2: A new report finds New Zealand businesses want to use more AI, but are struggling to implement it at scale. The study reveals more than 60% of business leaders say investing in automation and infrastructure is needed to stay competitive, but less than half are making it a priority. Schneider Electric Country President Ollie Hill says there are key concerns stopping businesses from investing more.
5: They want to be able to see it on the balance sheet and they want to get the return quickly. They also don't want to make investments that then become obsolete.
2: And that's news. To sports, and Auckland FC manager Steve Corica is saluting the player who scored the goal to clinch the first title for a New Zealand professional football club. A deflected shot from Cam Howison early in the second half has clinched the Black Knights a 1-0 victory over Sydney FC in the grand final at Auckland's Mount Smart Stadium. A so-so assessment from Warriors coach Andrew Webster after a sixth straight win in League's NRL to maintain second on the ladder. They've run in six tries to beat hosts St George Illawarra 30-12. George Russell has won the sprint race at Formula One's Canadian Grand Prix. Liam Lawson finished 11th, climbing his way six spots up the order after starting down in 17th. And the White Ferns have levelled their T20 cricket series against hosts England at 1-1 after a 14-run win in the second match at Canterbury. That's sport, I'm Carly Strong.
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2: Kia ora, kia ora, mauri ora. 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
3: Hoia nei ngā rongorongo kōrero o tēnei haora.
4: In this update, US President Donald Trump says America

0: America and Iran are getting closer to a deal to end the conflict in the Middle East. He's reportedly received a new proposal from Tehran, but says he'll only sign something that gives the US everything it wants. Iran's foreign ministry says the key issue of nuclear weapons will not be part of any initial proposals. US Secretary of State Marco Rubio says Trump's expecting to hold a call with several global leaders later today and will announce any updates.
1: This problem will be solved, as the president's made clear one way or the other. We hope it's done through the diplomatic route. That's what we're working on.
0: Fears a landmark move by the UN to reduce greenhouse gas emissions could be purely symbolic. The General Assembly's adopted a ruling from the ICJ that countries, including New Zealand, could face criminal charges for not meeting their Paris Agreement obligations. Victoria University climate science professor James Renwick says it's a bit of a hollow victory.
2: It's great in terms of the precedent and international statute, as it were, but in terms of practical action, I really wonder whether it'll produce any result at all.
0: A defence spending boost could be a sign of uncertain times. This year's budget puts close to $1.6 billion into maritime security projects to deliver drones, ship maintenance and replace our naval fleet. Massey University Defence Studies Professor John Battersby says the global environment's changing.
3: That covers everything from hostile actors who might be poking their noses in to transnational organised crime, which is increasing through the Pacific.
0: Fears a lack of in-house expertise is stopping New Zealand businesses from leaning further into the use of AI. A new report commissioned by energy technology specialists Schneider Electric reveals more than 60% of business leaders say investing in automation and infrastructure are key to stay competitive, but less than half are making it a priority. Schneider Electric country president Ollie Hill says many companies face a shortage of personnel who can manage AI.
4: We don't have all of the skills in country to be able to do all the work that organisations want to do to be able to compete on the global stage.
0: That's news. To sports, and a special story behind the player who scored the goal to clinch the first title for a New Zealand professional football club. Midfielder Cam Howison's deflected shot early in the second half has clinched Auckland FC a 1-0 home victory over Sydney FC in the grand final. And a sixth straight NRL win for the Warriors. They've finished 30-12 victorious over the Dragons in Sydney, maintaining their grip on second on the ladder. And the Hurricanes have seen off the Highlanders 45-28 in Wellington to lock up top spot on the Super Rugby ladder with just one round left. And Team New Zealand's main team have jumped to second overall after day two of the America's Cup preliminary regatta on the Italian island of Sardinia. Finally, the White Ferns have levelled their T20 cricket series against hosts England at 1-1. That's sport. I'm Kalia Strong.
5: Love overall. Mash it up!

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1: Waru karaka I te ata te wā, ki runga I a Tahu FM.
2: Koea nei ngā rongorongo kōrero o tēnei haora.
3: In this update, an explosion at a coal mine in northern China has killed at least 82 people. Nearly 250 workers were reportedly on duty when the blast occurred in the Shanxi province, and rescue efforts continue. BBC China correspondent Stephen McDonald says the situation remains volatile.
4: They're speaking about the toxic gases which have been present in the mine and still escaping from the mine, and warning that there could be a secondary

0: secondary accident, a sort of secondary emergency.
1: The Bundibayo Ebola strain is rapidly sweeping through the Democratic Republic of Congo. The World Health Organization's lifted the local public health risk from high to very high. A vaccine is in development at Oxford University in the UK and could be ready for clinical trials within 3 months. World Vision's Stephen Court says the needs are huge, with the virus killing about a third of people infected. Hopes millions of dollars will be returned to councils in this year's budget. Local Government New Zealand's asking the coalition to follow through on an election promise to share the GST paid on new builds. It says central government currently takes the majority of public funds, despite councils delivering and maintaining 35% of public infrastructure. President Riet Stoltz says Queenstown Lakes District Council alone could see close to $56 million returned every year under the policy. And experts here are debating the dangers of a new global sporting event allowing performance drugs. The Enhanced Games begin in Las Vegas tomorrow, with 40 doped-up athletes competing in swimming, track, strongman and weightlifting under medical watch. Waikato University sports sociologist Holly Thorpe says she doesn't endorse it, but she questions the alternative.
2: It's not safer when they go underground. My understanding is that athletes must pass medical examination before confirming that the substances they're using do not pose health risks.
1: That's news. In sport, and the title-winning play may have come off the field for the Auckland FC football side. They've beaten Sydney FC 1-0 to win the A-League title after staying at an Auckland hotel on Friday to simulate an away game. The Hurricanes have secured top spot for the Super Rugby playoffs with a round to spare. They've recorded a 45-28 victory over the Highlanders in Wellington. A so-so assessment from Warriors coach Andrew Webster after a 30-12 win over the Dragons to maintain second on the ladder in League's NRL. The Tactics have reclaimed top spot in Netball's ANZ Premiership with a 52-47 win away to the Stars. And Sophie Devine's hit 87 and Maddie Green's made 56 to lead the White Ferns to a series-levelling 14-run win in Game 2 of their T20 cricket series against hosts England at Canterbury. That's your sport. I'm Kalia Strong.

0: get like robbed. No diggity, no doubt. Yeah. Black Street Productions. We out, ride. We out.
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1: Hey, are you cycling this weekend?
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0: 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That's ngaitahu.iwi.nz.
1: Te kau karaka I te ata te wā, ki runga I a Tahu FM.
2: Hoia nei ngā rongorongo kōrero o tēnei haora.
3: In this update, Chinese investigators are promising harsh punishment for those responsible for an explosion at a coal mine, which has killed at least 82 people. More than 200 workers were underground when the blast occurred in Shanxi province in northern China, and toxic gases are still escaping. The country's state council says a rigorous investigation will be conducted. BBC China correspondent Stephen McDonald says it's a huge headache for the government.
4: Worked so hard to clean up mining in this part of the world, and yet a disaster like this shows just how deadly that job is here.
3: US President Donald Trump is expected to hold a phone call with several world leaders later today as he tries to reach a deal with Iran to end the war. He's reportedly received a new proposal from Tehran, but Iran's foreign ministry says the key issue of nuclear weapons will not be part of any initial proposals. CNN correspondent Julia Benbrook says what action the US uses to end the war is still up in the air.
5: He said there was a 50-50 chance of how this was going to go, that

0: could be a good deal or that he would, quote, blow them to kingdom come.
1: Warnings of a major Russian airstrike in Ukraine's capital in the coming hours. President Volodymyr Zelensky says his intelligence services have received data about Moscow preparing a strike with the Oreshnik missile, Russia's nuclear-capable device. A plea to protect Māori from gambling harm. Health promoter Hāpai Tohoda are concerned new online gambling casino laws might increase harm while claiming to reduce it. It will allow up to 15 online casino licences in New Zealand and bring offshore online gambling under regulation. Chief Operating Officer Jason Alexander says Māori already suffer more than other demographics. He says some regulation is better than nothing, but prevention should be the target.
2: Over the last couple of years, we've seen the sector targeting Māori and Pacific, and we don't see why this would change.
1: That's news. In sport, and George Russell has claimed pole position for tomorrow's Formula One Canadian Grand Prix. He's pipped Mercedes teammate Kimi Antonelli for top spot on the timesheets in Montreal. Liam Lawson will start from 12th. The title-winning play may have come off the field for the Auckland FC football side. They've beaten Sydney FC 1-0 to win the A-League title after staying at an Auckland hotel on Friday to simulate an away game. A pair of veterans have led the White Ferns to a series-levelling victory in their second T20 cricket international against hosts England at Canterbury. Sophie Devine's belted 87 off just 57 balls, while Maddie Green's made 56. And Team New Zealand's main team have jumped to second overall after day two of the America's Cup preliminary regatta on the Italian island of Sardinia. That's sport. I'm Kalia Strong.
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2: Oia nei ngā rongorongo kōrero o tēnei haora.
3: In this update, the Maritime Union says if the government wants to secure supply chains, it's going about it the wrong way. Next week's budget will see an almost $1.6 billion investment for new drones, ship maintenance and replacing the Navy fleet. Maritime Union National Secretary Carl Findlay says we should be investing in our own coastal shipping capability.
4: We've got global network operators that are dominating on our coasts and, you know, they put us to the sword every day. They're not paying taxes to New Zealand. They're not employing New Zealanders.
3: And farmers say the government's rapidly running out of time to deliver. Just under 6 months until the election, Federated Farmers says they're still waiting on a promise to be kept, fixing Labor's unworkable freshwater rules. Vice President Colin Hurst says progress has been made, but in practice, nothing's really changed. He says farmers want a solid environment, just like everyone else, but the rules are making a mess of it. To the US, and loud gunfire has been heard near the White House. CNN reporters heard what appeared to be dozens of gunshots near the White House, triggering a lockdown and a rapid response from the US Secret Service. Reporters have been ushered into the press briefing room. And women are taking a more conservative approach than men when deciding to invest. New research from Craigs Investment Partners reveals almost two-thirds of New Zealanders invest outside of KiwiSaver. Investment advisor Gretchen Williamson says a third of group men are growth-oriented compared to just a fifth of women.
5: The knowledge is there for women around investing, but we

0: do need to approach this in a way that makes women feel more confident in terms of actually turning that into action.
1: And that's news. To sports, and plaudits for Timaidi Martin from Warriors coach Andrew Webster following a 30-12 NRL victory over the Dragons. Making his first start of the season at halfback, Martin scored two tries as they recorded a sixth straight win. Auckland FC midfielder Cam Howison's reflecting on the ultimate reward for the family sacrifice he's made in his professional football career. The long-time standout at domestic level in New Zealand has scored the goal that's clinched the Black Knights the A-League title. And Liam Lawson will start from 12th for tomorrow's Formula One Canadian Grand Prix. George Russell claimed pole position ahead of Mercedes teammate Kimi Antonelli. And job number one done for the Hurricanes in their bid for a first Super Rugby title for a decade. They've qualified top for the playoffs with one game to spare after a 45-28 home win over the Highlanders. That's sport. I'm Kalia Strong. 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
2: Koia nei ngā rongorongo kōrero o tēnei haora.
3: In this update, two people have been shot and wounded by US Secret Service agents after gunshots were heard outside the White House. The incident occurred near the intersection of Pennsylvania Avenue and 17th Street Northwest, which is just outside the White House complex. Lockdown has now been lifted after members of the press were ordered to take shelter in the briefing room. President Trump is currently at the White House residence. CNN's John Miller says officers from the Secret Service's uniformed division responded.
4: There's an individual, we are told, with a revolver who is firing shots outside the White House fence. Those Secret Service officers put that over the radio. That generates a larger response.
3: A celebratory parade for Auckland FC has begun after their historic win last night. The team secured the A-League title in front of 28,000 fans at Go Media Stadium, winning 1-0 to Sydney FC. An open double-decker bus has paraded the players through the CBD today, finishing with the trophy presentation in Britomart's Takatai Square. Mayor Wayne Brown is encouraging Aucklanders to come along, saying it was a chance for the whole city to get behind the team. An explosion at a coal mine in northern China has killed at least 82 people. Nearly 250 workers were reportedly on duty when the blast occurred in the Shanxi province and rescue efforts continue. The country's state council says a rigorous investigation will be conducted and those responsible will be severely punished. BBC Chinese correspondent Stephen McDonald says the situation remains volatile. US President Donald Trump says America and Iran are getting closer to a deal to end the conflict in the Middle East. He's reportedly received a new proposal from Tehran, but says he'll only sign something that gives the US everything it wants. Iran's foreign ministry says the key issue of nuclear weapons will not be a part of any initial proposals.